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1: Hello, it's me again. Don't you know it's hard to keep a good...

Oh yeah, let me hear you sing it. Everybody in the place, put those hands in the air. Yeah, check it out one time, you know it's for real. 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